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Come to the doctor. Abakonyi baruka kati bona bajemba ke.

the fears that the poem will be entangled in the web of protocol, that the word will lose meaning as sole fact in the struggle to reveal by propaganda. We are here as presences without wings or altitude, without wings or altitude. The ground.

0: Man can't anticipate cat, for Polly Jean Harvey. A lovely, young, dark-haired girl sat in a chair with a giant domestic cat scratching at some kind of mouse-shaped toy, and the cat was warmed by her smile. It kept the cat in control, and on the giant cat's paw, arm, leg, there was a stripe of India.
1: Si vous vous demandez pourquoi PJ Harvey lit un poème de Captain Beefheart et pourquoi on l'accompagne au piano, rendez-vous sur Radio Duo le jeudi à 18h pour une émission qui s'appelle Le Morceau Caché.

He said beauty is pain and you look a real killer. He was looking at my figure, I was looking at his figures. Whispered in my ear, down my spine sent a shiver. He said, why don't you come?

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It's all nines and sixes. Who defines your blueprint of what success is? This is alchemy in practice, elemental, galactic. Tracing these puzzle pieces from Jigsaw to Jurassic.

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1: Software, high speed, corset, unforgettable, slow down in this gloss. Glitch, gorgeous, you are moss, and I can't get enough. Take this bed and tell me why.

And the Earth sustains liquid surface water. Approximately 70.8% of the Earth's surface is made up of ocean, dwarfing earths, polar ice, lakes, and rivers. The remaining 29.2% of the Earth's surface is land,

the full Rocky Planitzer is the largest and most massive. It's about 8 light minutes away from the sun and orbits it, taking an embarrassingly slow time to complete one revolution, about 365.25 days.

and my gills outstretched. 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

0: Piper Cub below you, nothing else in the air.
1: 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I see another light about 1,000 yards ahead of me. 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
1: Song one.
0: Yeah.
1: Posted.
0: Right now. Okay.
1: Get right or get left is still the motto.
0: That's true.
1: We lead, they follow.
0: Even truer.
1: Yeah. I love this.

0: 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All my life been a black keys. True, I never really was a bad breed. My daddy probably rather me an athlete.
1: True that.
0: Man, a nigga move like a taxi. All my life in the backseat. You talk about life, is it that sweet? All these

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1: Yeah. I do. I do.
0: Yeah. How do you combat that? I mean, what do you think when you sort of have to go on stage facing all these people that you don't know? What exactly sort of goes through your mind just as you're about to walk on stage?
2: As you're about to walk, man.
3: The nervous... if you're nervous...
2: Joey has a whiskey
3: sometimes. I have a... You're Glenfiddich.
4: Is that true? Is that right? Single malt. It calms me down.
3: But sometimes, I don't need substance.
2: I play with my knobs a little bit more. Always checking them to make sure they're on. I know if they're on.
3: Just turn the nervousness into...
2: We transform it into the most amazing powerful one.
3: Then we play all the songs too fast.
2: This thing is really good at making us nervous, right?
3: Yeah, there. That thing right there. Yeah, right there. It's not making me funny. I feel it.
0: Do you think that you have to be mysterious? Do you think there should be a gap between you and the audience at all?
2: Yeah, but that isn't so deliberate. It's just I'm up there and they're on there. I'm not talking, having a conversation with them, just making them listen to my record or whatever, or my song. So, yeah, mystery is nice. It helps.
0: But a lot of bands are so sort of concerned with getting on a one-to-one in a way basis with their audience.
2: Well, I'm there to entertain, and I have no responsibility to them except to entertain them. They have no responsibility to me except to pay the ticket price. That's it, you know. I just want to play music and want them to enjoy it. I don't want to communicate one-on-one.

0: new mighty genetic set of men's wound. 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
1: Yeah, you got it, boy.
0: Every man is a good one. In a

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1: Tell me what?
0: Ball bingo, boy.
1: Ball-a-bingo.
0: The hop on and sugar them on a bingo. Two old maids hanging in a bed, one turned the other thing. She's saying, ball bingo.
1: Tell me what?
0: Ball bingo, pick.
1: Ball-a-bingo.
0: The hop on and sugar them on a bingo. You might be old and 90 years, you ain't too old for the shifting gears. Ball bingo.
1: Ball-a-bingo.
0: Ball bingo, big boy.
1: Tell me what?
0: The hop on and sugar them on a bingo. And how many?

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this is... 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I must be deaf. 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